0: ultra Welle, ultra nice.
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1: 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Let's ride.

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This must be her song, dancing like anybody else in here. Taxi as she wanna be, and she dancing next to close to me. I said, please excuse you stepping on expensive shoes. It's just a little too much.